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I should have known I was weaker from the start.

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0: 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I needed to try.
2: 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I'm Scott Holiday.
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0: has forbid me to even speak to you if he finds me now. 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

No, man, when I was a young man in high school, you believe it or not, I wanted to play football for the coach. And all those older guys, they said that he was mean and cruel, but you know, I want to play football for the coach. They said I was a little too lightweight to play linebacker, so that I'm playing right in. I want to play football.